0: 102.1
1: Radio Disney te llega. I know you moved on to someone new. Whole life is beautiful. You were the light for me to find my truth. I just wanna say, hey.

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I called Phil a couple times, he's probably sick of me. He said go easy on yourself, but what does that even mean? Sounds like good advice, but

0: Radio Disney
1: 102.1
0: te llega.
2: Two ships in the night, teardrops in an endless ocean, four walls painted white.